0: travel up around the band. It is 8:10 up shortly. We'll have a look at some of your answers to my question of the day. Right now, it is Kiss and Say Goodbye. Here's the Manhattans.
1: This has got to be the saddest day of my life. I called you here today.

0: It is 8:17. I'm Gary Chittum, and Gary's question of the day. I'm on our 92.9 The Grand Facebook page. Did you ever collect Canadian Tire money, and what did you finally buy with it? Now, Canadian Tire, for me at least, it's just on that loyalty card, right? Gail says, yes, we used to buy a wagon. We used it to buy a wagon to pull the kids around. Gail says that was 40 years ago. Kathleen says, yes. Just to use it to buy some stuff. Tina says, still have lots of it. Used it back in the day if making a big purchase. Gordon says, Dad used his for home maintenance. Same as for me, for summertime outdoor furniture, too. Robert says, my buddy is a collector. Yeah? It takes a lot of those bills to come up with something, right? There are $1 bills, weren't there? I didn't have very many of those. And Randy says, gas at the gas bar when cruising. Do we still go cruising these days? No, not at $1.80 a liter. No, we don't go cruising. We just go as little as possible. Thank you for your answers. Gary's question of the day up on our 92.9 The Grand Facebook page. Did you ever collect Canadian Tire money? And what did you buy with it? Coming up in a moment, a musical couple who have been married for, get this, 57 years.
1: This morning on the show, it was Nurses Day. We saluted the hardworking men and women.

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10: 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We know this couple from the Fifth Dimension. It's Marilyn McCoo, Billy Davis Jr. They got married in 1969. You don't have to be a star on The Grand.

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Everybody wants to rule the world. This is Tears for Fears.

0: Bodies You're Not the Grand at Diamond Girl Seals and Crofts. It is 8:48. And with baseball tonight, right now, it is in the sixth inning. It is the Tampa Bay Rays 4 and the Toronto Blue Jays 0. And the NHL, it has Buffalo and Montreal tied at 2 apiece. That is in the second period. Well, Hespa Ford is holding a charity barbecue coming up on Monday the 25th from 11 to 1. This event will support the Hagersville Elementary School's Playground Project, helping improve outdoor space for the kids. We're all invited to stop by, enjoy some food, and contribute to a good cause. The barbecue takes place at Hassel Ford, 18 Main Street South in Hagersville, offering a great way to give back and help out those kids. A song from a very popular live album coming up next.
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Playing the greatest hits of all time, 92.9 The Grand Melody and a brand new key. It is 11 after 9 o'clock. Up shortly, we'll have a look at, well, did you hear this? We're going to talk about a movie, we're going to talk about hobbies, and we're going to talk about a big birthday. That's coming up shortly. Right now, Jet Airliner. It is the Steve Miller Band on The Grand Melody.

0: Brand, Nicolet Larson, Lot of Love. It is 9:18. I'm Gary Chinnam, and Will, did you hear this? The classic action film Top Gun is returning to theaters for a special 40th anniversary re-release. Fans will have a limited window to see the original 1986 blockbuster on this big screen once again. There you go, Top Gun, 40 years ago. I still have not seen that movie. I know, I'm a horrible person. Go ahead, tell me. Also, did you hear this? Psychologists are highlighting a new study that suggests hobbies are the primary key to maintaining mental health and life satisfaction in older adults. So there you go. Get yourself a hobby. And finally, this guy probably has a ton of hobbies. Sir David Attenborough celebrated his 100th birthday this past weekend. Tributes are pouring in for the legendary naturalist who has spent over 7 decades documenting life on Earth. Wow. It is 9:19. A love note coming up next.
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0: 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It is the Brothers Johnson. It is Strawberry Letter number 23 on The Grand.

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You know, join us every Friday and Saturday night from 8 to midnight for Daryl McLean's Beach Party. Great music, your requests. It is a whole lot of fun. It's every Friday and Saturday night beginning at 8 o'clock right here on The Grand. This goes back to 1972 from the album called Chicago 5, or as the kid would say, Chicago V. Saturday

0: KBW Stevenson, my Maria. It is 9:50 in the Waterford Lions Club. They're putting on a bottle drive. It's coming up on May 23rd. And they're going to start taking your returns at 9:30 in the morning. Do it about noon or 12:30 at the Waterford Foodland. 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Our next group, a lot of pigeonholes for this band. They were called Glam Rock, Power Pop, Bubblegum. They're up next.
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92.9 The Grand, greatest hits of all time. It is 10:07. Well, check your money belt, your money clip. We'll have a look at some of your answers to my question of the day. We'll do that shortly. Right now, it is the Pinball Wizard. This is The Who on The Grand.

0: 92.9 The Grand, playing the greatest hits of all time. That is Prism in Armageddon. It is 10:18. Let's talk about some sports right now. The Jays came from behind, tied the game. They went into extra innings. And right now, top of the 10th inning, it is Tampa Bay 6 and the Toronto Blue Jays 5. With NHL hockey, it was the Buffalo Sabres tonight over Montreal 3-2 final score. And that series is now tied at 2 wins apiece. And with about 5 minutes remaining in the first period, it is Anaheim leading the Vegas Golden Knights 1-0. Well, my question of the day up on our 92.9 The Grand Facebook page, we're talking about Canadian Tire money. Did you collect it? And what did you buy with it? Well, Dar says, I saved it to purchase Christmas wrapping paper. Shirley says, we would save it and use it towards Christmas gifts. Billy says, yes, I'd save it up until I had enough money to buy something for the house. Darcy says, my mom, pa, uncles used to save it for me when I was a kid so I could use it for shopping at Christmas time. Deborah says, saved it up to buy garden supplies in the spring. Now, our final answer tonight, and you got to follow along with the story here, okay, because it is cool. Elsa says, we bought a barbecue with it. Now, here's the story. My brother, who contributed to our collection, came along with us and borrowed my husband's trench coat and a briefcase for the full effect. The bills bundled together with elastic bands inside the briefcase. You getting the picture here? A lot of customers stuck around and watched the staff count it out and said it was such a cool thing to do. And yes, it was a cool thing to do. And I hope you enjoyed that barbecue. And Elsa goes on to say that Fergus, well, it's a pretty quiet little town. You know what? I love Fergus. I used to live up in Orangeville not too long ago, and I would go to Fergus a lot. Love it there. So thank you all very much for your answers tonight. I will post mine in a couple of minutes. We'll celebrate your answers after this.
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92.9 The Grand Fly at Night, Chilliwack. It is 10:36. Man, I'm looking forward to this. Starting on Friday, it is 92.9 The Grand Summer of 67 Double Feature Weekend, playing the biggest hits from the Summer of Love, 1967. So be listening for that starting Friday. It won't be this song, though, because this song is from 1979. Every Time I Think of You, The Babies.

0: I do. It is 10:49. Well, let's talk about sports. And the Toronto Blue Jays came from behind, tied the game. They went into extra innings, but unfortunately, it ended in the 10th inning. It was Tampa Bay 7, the Toronto Blue Jays 6. Now, with hockey, it was Buffalo over Montreal tonight, 3-2 final score. And that series now tied at 2 apiece. And heading into the second period, it is tied between Anaheim and Las Vegas at 1 apiece. And who was leading that series as it started? No record on this. Okay. I think Vegas was leading that series. It doesn't say here on the scoreboard. Anyway, let's talk about this, too. The Onondaga Community Hall is hosting a two-day plant and yard sale, and it's coming up on our holiday weekend from 8 o'clock in the morning to 3 each day at 42 Brantford Street in the hamlet of Onondaga. The event features indoor and outdoor yard sale treasures, along with a wide selection of spring flowers, plants, trees in various sizes and prices. 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Proceeds will support the Onondaga Community Hall and the Middleport Heritage Society. So that's coming up on our holiday weekend, starting at 8 in the morning. They say that typically it begins around 65. Do you agree? David Bowie after this.
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0: Well, I guess I'm well into my golden years. 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It is David Bowie, Golden Years, on 92.9 The Grand.

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92.9 The Grand, playing the greatest hits of all time. That is Ian Thomas, speaking to ladies, and it is 9 after 11 o'clock. Up shortly, we'll have a look at my silly stats right now. Kind of a hush all over the world. Herman's Hermits on 92.9 The Grand.

0: 929 The Grand, Harlequin and Survive. It is 20 after 11 o'clock. I'm Gary Chittum. Have a look at our silly stats tonight. Did you know, according to a survey, 40% of dog owners have admitted to talking to their pet on the phone or leaving a voicemail for them? I just can't. How does the dog get that voicemail, though? Really? It is 20 minutes after 11 o'clock. Also with our silly stats, did you know that 1 in 4 people have ended a romantic relationship over a disagreement about how to properly load the dishwasher? Here's my philosophy on that. If you don't like the way I load the dishwasher, guess what? Yeah, you can do it yourself. And finally, with our silly stats, according to a survey, people are 15% more likely to tip a waiter if the bill is delivered with a piece of chocolate or a smiley face drawn on the receipt. Well, if you're bringing me chocolate and you want a big tip, it better be a box. A chocolate. Well, coming up in a moment, a song from the movie The Spy Who Loved Me from 1977. It was a James Bond movie, and, well, who was James Bond in that movie? I'll tell you after this.
1: 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Not yet. 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
0: 92.9 The Grand, greatest hits of all time. This is from the James Bond movie, The Spy Who Loved Me. James Bond, in this case, was actor Roger Moore. Carly Simon on The Grand.

92.9 The Grand, keep on loving you. That is REO Speedwagon. It is 11:36, and you are going to love this. This Grand Freebie Friday, win tickets to the Hagersville Lions Murder Mystery Dinner on Saturday, May the 30th. Experience murder served cold at the old estate house. And a catered dinner as well at the Hagersville Library and Active Living Center. And the first person to win with Trevor also gets $100 in Lotto Max tickets. So that is our Freebie Friday coming up this Friday. It is a wild world, I tell you. It is Kent Stevens on the Grand.

0: 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The Caledonia Walk takes place Sunday, May 31st at the Caledonia Lions Club, 100 Haddington Street. Registration begins at 10, and the walk will get underway at 11 o'clock in the morning. 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That is coming up on Sunday, May 31st at the Lions Club in Caledonia. Well, getting some help from Jimmy Page, Joe Cocker is up next.
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0: 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It is 11:48. It's Trevor and Al back in tomorrow morning. I'm Gary Chittum. We'll see you later. Good night.

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0: 92.9 The Grand. 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It's Flamborough Speedway on race day. Short track. 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

Listen for 10. Right there. There it is. There was Ted Yates, the eighth Beach Boy. You hear him going, nah, nah. Doesn't have a big part. He didn't get credit for that, but he came up with that. He also is the inventor of Na Na Hey Hey. Na Na Hey Hey. That's what we call him here at the station. Hey, Na Na Hey Hey. That's Ted Yates right there. He invented that. Don't believe me? Go ahead and ask him after 9 this morning. Fair enough? 5:33. Good morning. Welcome to a wet Wednesday. Showers throughout the day today, high of 16. It's raining 11, Dunville, Hagersville, and Hamilton. From Rocky, let's pick number 19. From Rocky 19, Survivor, this is I Owe the Tiger. Good morning from 92.9, The Grand. Rising.

0: the wonder of you live from Las Vegas, 545, 15 from 6, rain all day today. May get a break. We may get a break. I shouldn't say that, rain all day. With a good chance that it could happen. We may get a break from here and there, but it's going to be wet. High today, what are we looking at? Let me press refresh and see if I can get something better. Nope. 16. 16 for a high today with showers. Jarvis, Caledonia, Hamilton all in at 11 so far this morning. It is National Cocktail Day. To wind down the day, you have a wobbly pop. What's your favorite wobbly pop? If you'd like to share, please feel free to do so. Even if you don't drink, that's fine. What's your favorite substitute? Drop me a line on Facebook, 92.9 The Grand. 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
0: 5:47, Canada's last chance in the NHL playoffs. Lose to the Sabres last night. Al will have a look at news, weather, sports coming up. Dancing in the moonlight and in the rain, here's King Harvest.

washing and a splashing. That's what your wheels are going to do. 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It's National Apple Pie Day. 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When you

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2: Good morning. It's 6 o'clock. I'm Al Parrish. This is 92.9 The Grand. News for Boonstra Heating and Air Conditioning. We have light rain and 11 degrees right now. Here's what's making news this hour. As we get closer to the long weekend, the OPP is reminding drivers to slow down. Sergeant Ed Sanchuk says there were 344 fatalities on OPP roads last year due to speeding, impairment, distractions, and a lack of seatbelt use.
3: As a driver, please remember that every person traveling with or near you stands to pay the price when you choose to take risks behind the wheel. So do their families.
2: Drivers are also reminded to watch out for increased pedestrian and cyclist traffic. This is Canada Road Safety Week. Canadian officials now say 16 people in three provinces are among scores of people in isolation after being linked to the hantavirus outbreak on a South Atlantic cruise. Health officials in Ontario, Alberta, and BC say that the 16 are voluntarily doing so. None is reporting any symptoms. The number rose yesterday after Ontario's Ministry of Health asked seven more people to isolate. The Prime Minister is meeting with the Artemis II astronauts today. Canadian Jeremy Hansen and his crewmates have a series of events in the capital, including a scheduled meeting with Mark Carney. They will also visit the Canadian Museum of Nature to meet some area school students and speak to the National Arts Centre later in the day. Donald Trump is set to land in Beijing today for a highly anticipated summit with Chinese leader Xi Jinping. Trump told reporters that trade, not Iran, will be the main focus of their discussions. Service Ontario is holding a health card renewal clinic at White Pines Wellness Center. This is for Six Nations members, and spaces are limited, so you should call in advance to register. It runs all day today, and you'll need to bring three pieces of ID. This is the last week to apply for AgriSpirit grants for rural community projects. The fund can provide up to $25,000 for projects like community gardens and greenhouses. Grants also support food security, energy efficiency in communities with 50,000 people or fewer. You can apply at the Farm Credit Canada website. Looking at sports, the Blue Jays lost 7-6 in extra innings to the Tampa Bay Rays last night. In the NHL, the Sabres tied their series with Montreal at 2, winning 3-2. The Golden Knights won 3-2 in overtime over the Ducks. In the NBA, the Spurs took a 126-97 win over the Timberwolves. And in the PWHL, Montreal defeated Minnesota 2-1 to win that series. They now move on to play Ottawa in the final. It's 6:03 at the Grand. Weather is next.
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2: The Grand weather, showers and thunderstorms ending this morning, then cloudy with a chance of showers and a high of 16. Tonight, cloudy with a chance of showers and a low of plus 5. Thursday will be cloudy. There'll be a chance of showers in the morning and we'll get to a high of 13. And Friday looks like a mix of sun and cloud with a high of 18. Right now it's 7 in Hamilton, 10 in Hagersville, and in Caledonia it's 11 degrees. I'm Al Parrish. There's weather and more at 92.9thegrand.fm.
8: 6:05, thank you so much, Al. A wet, wet Wednesday. We'll get into your forecast coming up, as Al just pointed out. Hopefully get you some sunshine. Hopefully that golf game will be on sometime this week. You're so vain. Here's Carly Simon, a song she wrote for Warren Beatty.

Despite the gas prices, the grocery prices, everything is all right now. Why? Because we're getting Dunkin' Donuts. It's coming to Canada. That's what we need, ladies and gentlemen, boys and girls, dogs and cats. We need more donut shops. I applaud free trade. I applaud. Come on, bring the donuts. And while you're coming to Canada, please bring some whatchamacallits and please bring those four different flavors of Captain Crunch, if you don't mind. Just saying. Just saying. 14 minutes after 7, we're starting to get some sunshine. Liking this. 16 for a high today. Dunville, Jarvis, Caledonia in at 12.

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0: And in 1985, Mark Knopfler, Dire Straits released their huge album, Brother in Arms.
1: Look at that, Mule. That's the way you do it.

0: No, Testify, 717, the first Beatle to have a number one hit after the breakup. 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
0: 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My buddies from Kitchener says, bring back the Donut Queen. We never had that. We never had that back on the prairies, but I understand it's delicious donuts. Yes, Donut Queen, anything that involves donuts, I'm okay with. Anything to do with food, I'm okay with, like 4 different flavors of Captain Crunch. And then a Diet Coke, just to even things out, right?

That's what KC and the Sunshine Band want you to do this morning. I'm doing that. Oh, watch that bat fly. Shake, shake, shake, shake your booty. 727, why not adopt? Adopt a beautiful animal. We've got one. Burlington Humane Society, we have got this gorgeous looking cat. Oh, it's furry. Floofer, two-year-old boy, full of love. You want more information? It is Trev's Tail Waggers. You can go to our website. 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Don't

0: Good morning. It's 7:30. I'm Al Parrish. This is 92.9 The Grand News. It's overcast and 11 degrees, and here's what's making news this hour. It's Canada Road Safety Week. OPP Sergeant Ed Sanchuk says there were 344 fatalities on OPP roads last year due to speeding, impairment, distractions, and lack of seatbelt use.
1: While the number of OPP investigated road deaths vary from year to year, these leading causes and contributing factors do not. Every year, the death toll comes down to the same threat posed by the motoring public. How drivers and passengers choose to travel on the roadways.
0: With the warmer weather, drivers are also reminded to watch out for increased pedestrian and cyclist traffic. Seven more people in Ontario have been asked to isolate in connection with the deadly hantavirus outbreak linked to the South Atlantic cruise from Argentina. That brings the number of people currently isolating in Canada to 16. Another six travelers who may have been exposed to the virus or contacts are isolating in Alberta and BC. The four astronauts who recently traveled to the far side of the moon will bring their space lore to Ottawa today. Canadian Jeremy Hansen and his crewmates from Artemis II have a series of events, including meeting with Mark Carney. They will also meet with students at the Canadian Museum of Nature and then take part in a public discussion at the National Arts Centre. Donald Trump arrives in Beijing today to meet with Chinese leader Xi Jinping. His administration hopes to establish a board of trade with China to address differences to prevent further trade conflicts. Trump has said that this is not about Iran, this is about trade. For Six Nations members who need to renew a health card, Service Ontario has a clinic today. They'll be at White Pines Wellness on Chiefswood from 10 to 3. Register in advance. Bring three pieces of ID, like a status card, a driver's license, or a birth certificate. AgriSpirit Fund has $1.5 million for projects to enrich the lives of rural Canadians in communities under 50,000 people. This is the last week for applications for grants of up to $25,000. They support anything from reducing food waste and increasing energy efficiency to creating community gardens and greenhouses. Get details at the Farm Credit Canada website. Looking at sports, the Blue Jays dropped Game 2 with the Tampa Bay Rays 7-6 in extra innings last night. In the NHL, the Habs and Sabres series is tied at 2 after Buffalo's 3-2 win. The Golden Knights downed the Ducks 3-2 in overtime. In the NBA, the Spurs hammered the Timberwolves 126-97. And in the PWHL, Montreal edged Minnesota 2-1 to take Game 5 and the series. They'll now take on Ottawa in the final. It's 7:34 at the Grand. Weather is next.
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0: The grand weather, showers and thunderstorms ending this morning, then cloudy with a chance of showers and a high of 16. It'll be cloudy tonight with a chance of more showers and a low of plus 5. Thursday, cloudy with a chance of showers in the morning and a high of 13. Friday looks like a mix of sun and cloud and a high of 18. Right now, it is 12 in Dunnville. It's 12 in Burlington. And in Caledonia, it is also 12 degrees. I'm Al Parrish. 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
4: 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That 12-step program I've been bragging about since I got here, every 12 steps is a wonderful place to eat, including a unique type of bacon. I did not know turkeys create bacon. I know piggies do, But now turkeys? That's wacky. Wacky turkey bacon. We don't have that kind of thing back in Saskatchewan. It's delicious. We'll talk more about that in a bit. Norman Greenbaum, this is Spirit in the Sky.

0: 92.9 The Grand, playing the greatest hits of all time. 1986 with that one. Genesis, that is an invisible touch. 92.9 The Grand, 743, 18, or make that 17. 18 if we're a minute late, 17 if we're on time from 8 o'clock. High today, you're looking at about 16. We had some sunshine clouding over. That's what you're going to get throughout the day. Sun, then cloud, then rain, then sun, then cloud, and rain, then repeat one more time. 8 right now, halfway to our high in Hagersville, Caledonia, Hamilton, in at 10. Turkey bacon. Turkey bacon is the greatest thing that has ever, ever been created since turkey breast. We'll go with that. I never experienced turkey bacon before. You may think, where have you been hiding out all this time, Saskatchewan? We don't think of using, you know, that creativity. We don't think out of the box. We just have our regular bacon that crumbles up. We're used to having bacon that's either really crumply. Crumply is a word. But now there was flat bacon. It came on my plate flat. I said, what is this unique item, old waitress? She says, it's turkey bacon. You ordered it. I said, nay. Bacon's supposed to be crumply. This bacon just laid there. Just laid there. She said, try it. And I did. I did. It was delicious. Delicious. It is the greatest thing ever invented. It's like a meat-flavored fruit roll-up. It truly, truly is. Queen next.
1: 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I'm Matt. 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
0: Crumply is indeed a word. Look it up. Google's it. Feel free to use it sometime today. Turkey bacon, eat it. It is a must-have. I always thought, well, my life centers around this show.
7: Hey, Donnie, are you saying you're never going to eat any animal again? What about bacon?
8: No.
7: Ham?
8: No.
7: Pork chop?
8: Dad, those all come from the same animal.
7: Oh, yeah, right. A wonderful, magical animal.
0: Oh, God bless you, Homer Simpson. 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Here's Queen.

0: grand playing the greatest hits of all time for Donna and Ruby, who are on their way to take Grandma to bingo tonight. They wanted to hear Badfinger. That is Grandma's favorite song. She's 87 and loves Badfinger, loves our radio station. Thank you so much for the text, 289-284-2556. You know Bingo Grandma, don't you?
1: You know her. Oh, yes, you know her. She arrives at precisely 6:42 p.m., not 6:41, not 6:43, because punctuality is the cornerstone of civilization. And also because she wants the good table with lumbar support and a direct line of sight to the snack table. She is Bingo Grandma. Now, this is strategy, precision, vengeance for 1987 when Doris from Unit 3B stole her full card. I-22. Dabber slam like thunder, card shake, someone's oxygen tank hisses ominously. And then it happens. A silence falls over the hall. Grandma squints, leans forward, adjusts her glasses. Absolute chaos. Chairs flip. Somebody cheers. Somebody accuses. Ted hides behind a table. But wait. Was it a valid bingo or a strategic miscalculation? The caller checks. The crowd holds its breath. Ted reconsiders every life decision that led him here. And Grandma, she smiles. Because whether she wins, loses, or flirts Ted Yates into early retirement, she knows one thing. In this hall, under these flickering lights, she's not just a player. She is a legend. And now you know the rest of the bingo story. God bless Bingo Grandma. We all had one. We probably still do. Good luck, ladies, and thanks for the text, 289-284-2556. Don't want to lose your love.

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3: Good morning. I'm Al Parrish. It's 8 o'clock. This is 92.9 The Grand News. It's overcast and 12 degrees outside. Here's what's making news this hour. As we get closer to the long weekend, the OPP is reminding drivers to slow down. Sergeant Ed Sanchuk says there were 344 fatalities on OPP roads last year due to speeding, impairment, distractions, and lack of seatbelt use.
4: As a driver, please remember that every person traveling with or near you stands to pay the price when you choose to take risks behind the wheel. So do their families.
3: Drivers are also reminded to watch out for increased pedestrian and cyclist traffic. This is Canada Road Safety Week. Canadian officials now say 16 people in three provinces are among scores who are in isolation after being linked to the hantavirus outbreak on a South Atlantic cruise. Health officials in Ontario, Alberta, and British Columbia say 16 are voluntarily isolating and none is reporting any symptoms. The number rose yesterday after Ontario's Ministry of Health asked seven more people to isolate. The Prime Minister is meeting with the Artemis II astronauts today. Canadian Jeremy Hansen and his crewmates have a series of events in the capital, including a scheduled meeting with Mark Carney. They'll also visit the Canadian Museum of Nature to meet with some school students and speak to the National Arts Center later today. Donald Trump is set to land in Beijing today for a highly anticipated summit with Chinese leader Xi Jinping. Trump told reporters that trade, not Iran, will be the main focus of their discussions. Service Ontario is holding a health card renewal clinic at White Pines Wellness Center. This is for Six Nations members, and spaces are limited, so you should call in advance to register. Runs all day today, and you'll need to bring three pieces of identification. And this is the last week to apply for AgriSpirit grants for rural community projects. The fund can provide up to $25,000 for projects like community gardens and greenhouses. Grants also support food security, energy efficiency in communities with fewer than 50,000 people. You can apply at Farm Credit Canada's website. Looking at sports, the Blue Jays lost 7-6 in extra innings to the Rays last night. In the NHL, the Sabres tied their series with Montreal at 2, winning 3-2. The Golden Knights won 3-2 in overtime over the Ducks. In the NBA, the Spurs took a 126-97 win over the Timberwolves. And in the PWHL, Montreal defeated Minnesota 2-1 to win that series and move on to the final against Ottawa. It's 8:04 at the Grand. Weather is next.
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3: The Grand weather, showers and thunderstorms ending this morning, then cloudy with a chance of showers and a high of 16. Tonight, it'll be cloudy with a chance of showers and a low of 5. Thursday, cloudy, chance of showers in the morning and a high of 13. And Friday, a mix of sun and cloud with a high of 18. Right now, it's 13 in Hagersville. It's 12 in Caledonia. And in Hamilton, it is also 12 degrees. I'm Al Parrish. There's weather and more at 92.9thegrand.fm.
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0: of Canada, all of the world. Dustin and his wife Shirley heard me talking about turkey bacon. They bought, doesn't really matter. Turkey bacon, frozen turkey bacon of my very own, where I can plant it and grow it. This is the greatest thing I've ever tasted. The greatest. Where has this been hiding? Well, obviously in turkeys. Steely Dan, let's do

92.9 The Grand, playing the greatest hits of all time. Sam and Dave here on the morning show. Hold on, I'm coming with some turkey bacon. I get excited with stuff like this. I know he's talking about turkey bacon. He's talking about food again. I'm fat. Okay, I like food. I like to try new things. We didn't have turkey bacon. I've never had turkey bacon until I came here. And someone was nice enough to leave a package of turkey bacon, which is Canadian. This is a Canadian brand. I eat Canadian, and I'm thinking, I don't think the Americans are smart enough to come up with this. They just want bacon from one animal. I'm thinking, hey, if we can expand this, and when we ever get back to the table with the United States and Mexico, I'm thinking, hey, you want this delicious turkey bacon. You want this meaty fruit roll-up. You don't want that crispy bacon crap that always, you know, goes crumpy. Why not? Why not do something like turkey bacon and then expand it?

0: Killers featuring Walter Ostinack on piano. The man is amazing for 92. Turkey bacon, turkey wheels, turkey necktie. Think about it. Come on, Eileen. Dexy's Midnight Runners next.
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0: We are two sleeps away. 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Dexy's Midnight Runners for you now.

0: to serenade I Can't by Love. Three Dog Night for you this morning. 92.9 The Grand, 8:24, high today of 16, hopefully with more sunshine. We had glimmers of the sunlight, vitamin E or whatever vitamin that is. You know, turkey bacon. Did I tell you? There should be a vitamin category for turkey bacon. It's that good. Sorry, I just love it. Just love it. You know, turkey bacon with anything, with like a Big Mac or a hot dog, maybe at the golf course. This morning on the show, we are chatting with Heather, the operations and events manager of the Caledonia Regional Chamber of Commerce. They've got a golf tournament at the end of May. Tell me more about it, Heather.
1: So, Edinburgh Cup Golf Tournament happening May 29th at Cayuga Golf Course. Everyone is welcome. It is focused a bit on businesses, and there's sort of that networking component as well. So if you own a local business, it's a great event to come out to, network with other businesses, and have some fun on the course. It's 155 plus HST for a single golfer, 600 plus HST for a foursome, and there are also some sponsorship opportunities if you own a business and want to be able to sponsor as well as play golf.
0: Excellent. Money going to where?
1: Money's going back to the Caledonia Regional Chamber of Commerce to keep putting our resources into our small businesses.
0: Anything else coming up over the next little while?
1: Actually, the Chamber has an AI event on May 6th at the Caledonia Fairgrounds. And we have our annual dinner cruise, Grand River Dinner Cruise event on June 10th as well. And both of those can be found at www.caledonia-chamber.com/events.
0: 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Thank you very much for this, Heather.

0: Good morning. It's 8:30. I'm Al Parrish. This is 92.9 The Grand News. It's still overcast and about 12 degrees outside. Here's what's making news this hour. It's Canada Road Safety Week. OPP Sergeant Ed Sanchuk says there were 344 fatalities on OPP roads last year due to speeding, impairment, distractions, and lack of seatbelt use.
1: While the number of OPP investigated road deaths vary from year to year, these leading causes and contributing factors do not. Every year, the death toll comes down to the same threat posed by the motoring public: how drivers and passengers choose to travel on our roadways.
0: With the warmer weather, drivers are also reminded to watch out for increased pedestrian and cyclist traffic. Seven more people in Ontario have been asked to isolate in connection with the deadly hantavirus outbreak linked to the South Atlantic cruise from Argentina. That brings the number of people currently isolating in Canada to 16. Another six travelers who may have been exposed to the virus or contacts are isolating in Alberta and BC. Four astronauts who recently traveled to the far side of the moon will bring their space lore to Ottawa today. Canadian Jeremy Hansen and his crewmates from Artemis 2 have a series of events, including meeting the Prime Minister. They'll also meet with students at the Canadian Museum of Nature and then take part in a public discussion at the National Arts Centre. Donald Trump has arrived in Beijing today to meet with Chinese leader Xi Jinping. His administration hopes to establish a board of trade with China to address differences and prevent further trade conflicts. Trump has said that trade, not Iran, will be the main focus of the meeting. For Six Nations members who need to renew a health card, Service Ontario has a clinic today. They'll be at White Pines Wellness on Chiefswood from 10 to 3. Register in advance and bring three pieces of ID, like a status card, driver's license, birth certificate. AgriSpirit Fund has $1.5 million for projects to enrich the lives of rural Canadians in communities with fewer than 50,000 people. This is the last week for applications for grants of up to $25,000. They support anything from reducing food waste and increasing energy efficiency to creating community gardens and greenhouses. You can get all the details at the Farm Credit Canada website. Looking at sports, the Blue Jays dropped Game 2 to the Tampa Bay Rays 7-6 in extra innings. In the NHL, the Habs and the Sabres series is tied at 2 after Buffalo's 3-2 win. The Golden Knights downed the Ducks 3-2 in overtime. In the NBA, the Spurs hammered the Timberwolves 126-97. And in the PWHL, Montreal edged Minnesota 2-1 to take Game 5 and the series. So they move on to play Ottawa in the final. It's 8:33 at the Grand. Weather is next.
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0: The grand weather, showers and thunderstorms ending this morning, then cloudy with a chance of showers this afternoon and a high of 16. Cloudy tonight and a chance of some more showers with a low of 5 degrees. Thursday, cloudy with a chance of showers in the morning, a high of 13. Friday, a mix of sun and cloud with a high of 18. Right now, it is 12 in Cayuga, 12 in Jarvis, and in Caledonia, it is also 12 degrees. I'm Al Parrish. 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
3: Thank you so much, Al. 8:35, we've got Wednesday Rewind coming your way in a little bit. Find out what happened on this week in music history. Elton John, Kiki D coming up. Down on the corner we go. Here's CCR.

Whatever you do, don't go breaking my heart. It's Elton John, Kiki D for you this morning. 92.9 The Grand, 841. Really appreciate you dropping us a line. It says here, Trev. 401 block, westbound, right under the bridge at Cambridge Highway 24. Did you get that? 401 blocked westbound right under the bridge at Cambridge Highway 24. Thank you so much. Drop us a line anytime. 1-866-929-2556 or way of the text machinery 289-284-2556. 289-284-2556. Sunshine 16 for a high today. We may get some cloud. We may get maybe a shower possibly this afternoon. Halfway there in Hagersville, Caledonia, and Hamilton.

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In 1950, Stevie Wonder was born. In 1955, Elvis Presley experienced his first riot at a concert where fans in Jacksonville, Florida, tore off his clothes.

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0: Oh, yeah, Testify. 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

let's go out for a whiskey or two maybe after work today. You're buying because, well, I'm in radio. That's what happens. 8:54, that is the Stampeders. I'm Trev. Good morning. High today of 16. Reason why I bring up booze is because it's National Cocktail Day. What's your favorite cocktail, Diane? A red eye, beer, and tomato juice, namely after curling. Nothing wrong with that. I don't drink anymore, but I used to have a little rye and 7-Up, says Lori. Nothing wrong with that at all. Cold beer for Lee. Kathy says Ryan Cole is good. And then, of course, you can have a red Marlow wine to go out with that as well. Yes. Can't go wrong with a red Marlow wine. Black Russian for Rickman Rick. Thank you very much. A pina colada. A pina colada. Da, da, da, da, da, da. We'll be hearing the Pina Colada song later on today. Simple rum and coke and Pepsi for Cheryl. Thank you very much. And or Pepsi. Harvey Wallbanger for Mark. Caesars, hold the spiciness. Nobody said some old-fashioned home brew. That's what we had a lot of back home in Saskatchewan. We all know, the cops knew that we're making it. They didn't care, long as they got their share. That's the most important thing. What kind of booze do you like?

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Just saying. Turkey bacon. Turkey bacon. Turkey bacon booze. Turkey bacon vodka. Can't go wrong. Have yourself a good day. Earth, Wind, and Fire. September 92.9, The Grand.

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2: Good morning. It's 9 o'clock. I'm Al Parrish. This is 92.9 The Grand News for the Haldeman Press. It's overcast and 12 degrees outside. Here's what's making news this hour. As we get closer to the long weekend, the OPP is reminding drivers to slow down. Sergeant Ed Sanchuk says there were 344 fatalities on OPP roads last year due to speeding, impairment, distractions, and lack of seatbelt use.
3: As a driver, please remember that every person traveling with or near you stands to pay the price when you choose to take risks behind the wheel. So do their families.
2: Drivers are also reminded to watch out for increased pedestrian and cyclist traffic. This is Canada Road Safety Week. Canadian officials now say 16 people in three provinces are among scores in isolation after being linked to the hantavirus outbreak on a South Atlantic cruise. Health officials in Ontario, Alberta, and BC say the 16 are voluntarily doing so and none is reporting symptoms. The number rose yesterday after Ontario's Ministry of Health asked seven more people to isolate. The Prime Minister is meeting with the Artemis II astronauts today. Canadian Jeremy Hansen and his crewmates have a series of events in the capital, including a scheduled meeting with Mark Carney. They will also visit the Canadian Museum of Natural History and meet some area school students, speak at the National Arts Center later in the day as well. Donald Trump is set to land in Beijing today, and he has a highly anticipated summit with Chinese leader Xi Jinping. Trump told reporters that trade, not Iran, will be the main focus of their discussions. Service Ontario is holding a health card renewal clinic at White Pines Wellness Center. This is for Six Nations members and space is limited, so you should call ahead to advance to register. But it runs all day today and you'll need to bring three pieces of identification. And this is the last week to apply for AgriSpirit grants for rural community projects. The fund can provide $25,000 for projects like community gardens or greenhouses. Grants also support food security and energy efficiency in communities with fewer than 50,000 people. 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Looking at sports, the Blue Jays lost 7-6 in extra innings to the Tampa Bay Rays last night. In the NHL, the Sabres tied their series with Montreal at two games apiece, winning 3-2. The Golden Knights won 3-2 in overtime over the Ducks. In the NBA, the Spurs took a 126-97 win over the Timberwolves. And in the PWHL, Montreal defeated Minnesota 2-1 to win their series and move on to the final against Ottawa. It's 9:03 at the Grand. Weather is next.
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2: The grand weather, showers and thunderstorms will end this morning and then it'll be cloudy with a chance of showers and a high of 16. Tonight, cloudy with a chance of showers and a low of plus 5. And tomorrow, it'll be cloudy with a chance of showers in the morning. The high will be 13. Friday, a mix of sun and cloud and a high of 18 degrees. Right now, it's 13 in Dunnville. It's 12 in Hagersville. And in Hamilton, it's 13 degrees. I'm Al Parrish. There's weather and more at 92.9thegrand.fm.

92.9 The Grand, playing the greatest hits of all time with the Beatles and Michelle. That was a Grammy Award-winning song of the year, even though it was never released as a single. It was from their 1966 Rubber Soul album. Ah, good morning, I'm Ted Yates on your Wednesday, and coming up in a few minutes from now, some of the many answers, including the top five most mentioned for Name a Movie Soundtrack Album. Right now, UB40 with some vintage 1983.

0: 92.9 The Grand, playing the greatest hits of all time here with Tad Yates. Street Heart and Under My Thumb. Green Thumb with Long Victoria Day weekend coming up, the busiest weekend of the year for gardening and all things that grow. So I got a huge response to my Facebook posting. Name a movie soundtrack album. Can you think of some? Top five most mentioned? Number one, Forrest Gump. The second most mentioned was American Graffiti, followed at third by Saturday Night Fever. Fourth was Footloose, and fifth, Good Morning Vietnam. And close behind, other multiple mentions for The Bodyguard, also Jesus Christ Superstar, Dirty Dancing, Dazed and Confused, Woodstock, and Grease and Guardians of the Galaxy also getting mentions, along with the Beatles soundtrack Help, and also Top Gun, Breakfast Club, St. Elmo's Fire, The Graduate, Big Chill, Rocky Horror Picture Show, Sound of Music, Goodfellas, The Commitments, and many others. Great sounds. Today's question coming up in just a few minutes from now. Next, I'll give you a clue. The title was a registered trademark of Kodak. Picture it next here on The Grand.
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10: 92.9 The Grand, radar weather.
0: Cloudy with a chance of showers and a high of 16 this afternoon. Tonight, cloudy with a chance of showers and a low of plus 5. Thursday looks like a cloudy day with a chance of showers in the morning. The high will get to 13. And Friday, a mix of sun and cloud with a high of 18.
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92.9 The Grand, playing the greatest hits of all time, BTO, here with Tad Yates. And hey, you, want to give me your answer to my posting on our Facebook page today? Imagine this. A digital jukebox plays three songs from any era for $1. Which three are you picking? I'm looking forward to your answer. It's on our Facebook page right now. And coming up in a few minutes from now, my tube teaser. But right now, Fleetwood Mac, don't stop. We won't. The hits just keep on coming. You're on the Grand.

0: the Grand, playing the greatest hits of all time with Chilliwack and Lonesome Mary. Here with Chad Yates, keeping you company on your Wednesday morning. And please check out my tune teaser. I posted 5 classic hits on our Facebook page. What's the connection with these 5 hits? And my clue for you is, like yesterday, the answer is in the songs, not the music artists. And here they are. Number 1, Tears of a Clown by Smokey Robinson and the Miracles. 2, It's a Shame, The Spinners. 3 is Tell Me Something Good by Rufus with Chaka Khan. 4, Until You Come Back to Me by Aretha Franklin. And number 5, You Are the Sunshine of My Life by Stevie Wonder. And while you're there, please check out my almost forgotten hit of the day, A Good Heart by Fergal Sharkey. That's a good song from 1986. Watch original footage of him performing it. And please read my tidbit of trivia while you're there. Next, I leaned back on my radio. Some cat was laying down some rock and roll. There's some of the standout lyrics of the classic 70s rock hit that you'll hear next, here on The Grand.
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9: Cloudy with a chance of showers and a high of 16 this afternoon. Tonight, cloudy with a chance of showers and a low of plus 5. Thursday looks like a cloudy day with a chance of showers in the morning. The high will get to 13. And Friday, a mix of sun and cloud with a high of 18.

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0: The greatest hits of all time. It's Pagliaro here with Tad Yates and rain showers. Yeah, let's get them out of the way before the long Victoria Day weekend. We have lots of outdoor plans and a special weekend for you. Starting Friday afternoon, it's our Summer of 67 double feature weekend. We're going to be playing the biggest hits from the Summer of Love, 1967, an incredible year for music and other events, too. That was the summer of the Monterey Pop Festival. Here in Canada, we had Expo 67 in Montreal, celebrating our 100th birthday, our centennial year. We'll bring back the music. We'll bring back the memories. A summer of peace, love, and music, starting Friday afternoon right here. Coming up next, the masterpiece by Queen that celebrates its 50th anniversary this year. I remember hearing it for the first time on the radio. I couldn't wait to hear it again. It's yours again in just a moment.
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6: 92.9 The Grand, radar weather.
7: Cloudy with a chance of showers and a high of 16 this afternoon. Tonight, cloudy with a chance of showers and a low of plus 5. Thursday looks like a cloudy day with a chance of showers in the morning. The high will get to 13. And Friday, a mix of sun and cloud with a high of 18.

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Playing the greatest hits of all time. 92.9 The Grand.

the greatest hits of all time, Neil Sedaka. What a great song. Laughter in the Rain, unless you have outdoor plans. Good morning, I'm Chad Yates. Lots of outdoor activities coming up along Victoria Day weekend and then beyond with lots of outdoor concerts, including Toto with Christopher Cross and the Romantics, August 30th, the RBC Amphitheater. Here's Toto now with Hold the Line.

0: the greatest hits of all time. Good morning, I'm Chad Yates with the Spoons and Romantic Traffic. Where's that, at the drive-in movie theater? Lots happening in the area, and there's cornhole at the Waterford Legion tomorrow night. Matter of fact, every Thursday night, get ready to get tossing with cornhole to Waterford Legion. 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That's at 223 Nickel Street in Waterford. And then on Friday this week, they have quiz night at the Waterford Legion, kicking off at 7 o'clock Friday night. And there's all kinds of things happening. 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The five biggest albums of 1971 was Tapestry by Carole King, George Harrison's All Things Must Pass, The Rolling Stones' Sticky Fingers, Every Picture Tells a Story by Rod Stewart, and Pearl by Janis Joplin. I'm going to play a prime cut gem from that right after this on 92.9 The Grand.
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11: Cloudy with a chance of showers and a high of 16 this afternoon. Tonight, cloudy with a chance of showers and a low of plus 5. Thursday looks like a cloudy day with a chance of showers in the morning. The high will get to 13. And Friday, a mix of sun and cloud with a high of 18.

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The greatest hits of all time with The Doors and Touch Me. How about a song that touches you? A special song. Kicking off another long weekend, Friday afternoon, it's another Rockin' Ray Michaels All Request Roadshow. And you can make your requests and dedications anytime now. Just go to our website to do that. Good morning, I'm Chad Yates. This is with Five Young Cannibals, and She Drives Me Crazy.

0: The greatest hits of all time with the Down Child Blues Band here with Ted Yates. Flip, flop, and fly. That sounds like fun as long as you don't hurt yourself. Speaking of fun, a new survey by Dave & Buster's reveals that 48% of people feel their life is currently lacking in fun. Other findings, 12% of people can't remember the last time they had a full free day to have fun. 50% of people wish they could do something fun daily, or at least a few times per week. 77% of people like to watch TV in their spare time. And also in their spare time, 69% of people see family or friends. 59% of people dine out. 50% of people enjoy outdoor activities. And 72% of people feel less stressed when they have fun. Of course, I hope you can find a way to have fun if you're not already. And got a fun long weekend coming up. Lots happening. And coming up next, it's only a Wednesday, but I have a party song ahead of the long Victoria Day weekend. It's from Eric Clapton, and it's yours right after this.
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3: cloudy with a chance of showers and a high of 16 this afternoon. Tonight, cloudy with a chance of showers and a low of plus 5. Thursday looks like a cloudy day with a chance of showers in the morning. The high will get to 13. And Friday, a mix of sun and cloud with a high of 18.

0: The greatest hits of all time with Andy Gibb, the Bee Gees' younger brother. That was the first of half a dozen million sellers for him. I Just Want to Be Your Everything. And it was also the biggest hit of all in the summer of 77. Please check out my tune teaser. It's on our Facebook page right now. I'll give you the answer shortly after 12 noon. What's the connection with these five hits? And my clue for you today is look at the songs, not the singers, for the answer today. Number one, Tears of a Clown by Smokey Robinson and the Miracles. Two, It's a Shame by the Spinners. Three, Tell Me Something Good by Rufus with Chaka Khan. Four, Until You Come Back to Me by Aretha Franklin. And number five, You Are the Sunshine of My Life by Stevie Wonder. And while you're there, please check out my almost forgotten hit of the day, A Good Heart. Yeah, a good song from Fergal Sharkey from 1986. Watch the original video and please read my 10 bit of trivia while you're there. Just ahead, two for the show. But first, two great 70s music acts, Linda Ronstadt and ELO, back to back, next here on 92.9 The Grand.
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13: 92.9 The Grand, radar weather.
0: Cloudy with a chance of showers and a high of 16 this afternoon. Tonight, cloudy with a chance of showers and a low of plus 5. Thursday looks like a cloudy day with a chance of showers in the morning. The high will get to 13. And Friday, a mix of sun and cloud with a high of 18.

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1: Good afternoon. It's 12 o'clock. I'm Al Parrish. This is 92.9, The Grand News for John's Interiors. Here's what's making news this hour. It's been confirmed the Professional Women's Hockey League will expand to Hamilton next season. Another team will be added in Las Vegas, which brings the total in the league to 11 after the addition of Detroit was announced last week. The Islanders are also moving their AHL affiliate to Hamilton later this year. And it's Canada Road Safety Week. OPP Sergeant Ed Sanchuk says that there were 344 fatalities on OPP roads last year due to speeding, impairment, distractions, and a lack of seatbelts use.
2: While the number of OPP investigated road deaths vary from year to year, these leading causes and contributing factors do not. Every year, the death toll comes down to the same threat posed by the motoring public. How drivers and passengers choose to travel on the roadways.
1: With the warmer weather, drivers are reminded to watch out for increased pedestrian and cyclist traffic. The astronauts who traveled around the moon are in Ottawa today. Canadian Jeremy Hansen and his three Artemis II crewmates met with the Prime Minister this morning.
3: You know, Jeremy mentioned in one of his comments, this is the first time we've actually had a conversation on Earth, actually.
1: Later today, the astronauts take part in a sold-out public discussion about their lunar mission at Ottawa's National Arts Centre. Six Nations Department of Well-being is looking for vendors for its upcoming Pride Market. Organizers are looking for handmade, locally crafted items, unique and creative goods that celebrate diversity, as well as homemade baked goods and treats. The market will be held during local celebrations next month. The South Carolina Supreme Court has overturned Alex Murdaugh's murder convictions and life sentence for the killings of his wife and younger son. The High Court ruled this morning that a court clerk suggested to jurors that Murdaugh might lie while testifying in his own defense, preventing a fair trial. Murdaugh has adamantly denied being responsible for the 2021 murders. In sports, the Maple Leafs have fired coach Craig Berube. In the NHL playoffs, the Avalanche host the Wild tonight. The Buffalo Sabres play the Montreal Canadiens in Game 5 tomorrow. The Blue Jays wrap up a three-game series with the Tampa Bay Rays tonight. And in the NBA, the Detroit Pistons host the Cleveland Cavaliers. 92.9 The Grand Weather is next.
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1: Cloudy with a chance of showers and a high of 16 this afternoon. Tonight, cloudy with a chance of showers and a low of plus 5. Thursday looks like a cloudy day with a chance of showers in the morning. The high will get to 13. And Friday, a mix of sun and cloud with a high of 18.

the greatest hits of all time. It's 5440 and I Go Blind. Good afternoon. I'm Ted Yates. Great to be with you on this Wednesday afternoon. Coming up in a few minutes from now, the answer to my tune teaser. But right now, a classic from the Everly Brothers. All I Have to Do is Dream. Ever slow dance to this one?

0: greatest hits of all time, Pat Benatar. Hit me with your best shot. Good afternoon. I'm Chad Yates. Going to hit you with the answer to my tune teaser now. Posted 5 classic hits on our Facebook page. What's the connection? Gave you a clue that the answer had to do with the songs, not the music artists. And the answer is, these songs were all written or co-written by Stevie Wonder, who celebrates his 76th birthday today. Here they are. Number 1, Tears of a Clown by Smokey Robinson and the Miracles. 2, It's a Shame, The Spinners. 3, Tell Me Something Good by Rufus with Chaka Khan. 4, Until You Come Back to Me by Aretha Franklin. And number 5, You Are the Sunshine of My Life by Stevie Wonder. So the answer being, these songs were all written or co-written by Stevie Wonder, who celebrates his 76th birthday today. Watch for my next tune teaser on our Facebook page tomorrow morning. Coming up next, a 1977 Fleetwood Mac hit written by Lindsey Buckingham with regard to his bandmate Stevie Nicks, with whom he had just ended a romantic relationship. What's that song? Find out right after this.
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8: Cloudy with a chance of showers and a high of 16 this afternoon. Tonight, cloudy with a chance of showers and a low of plus 5. Thursday looks like a cloudy day with a chance of showers in the morning. The high will get to 13. And Friday, a mix of sun and cloud with a high of 18.

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0: the greatest hits of all time. Good afternoon, I'm Ted Yates with the Eurythmics. Sweet dreams are made of this, and this is sweet, and it's a fundraiser. The Fortinos on Upper James Street, Hamilton, is hosting an amazing barbecue today between 4 and 7 p.m. Stop by to enjoy the barbecue, enter to win raffle prizes, and take part in some McDonald's crafts. Meal deals cost $5 and include a hot dog, a drink, and two snacks. Every penny raised at the barbecue goes to supporting St. Marguerite Duyuville Catholic School and enhancing the educational experience for the students. That's at 1550 Upper James Street, 1400 Hamilton, today from 4 to 7. And we've got a deal for you this Freebie Friday. Be listening to win tickets to the Hagersville Lions Murder Mystery Dinner on Saturday, May 30th. Experience murder served cold at the old estate house and a catered dinner at the Hagersville Library and Active Living Center. And the first person to win with Trevor Stoiko on the Grand Morning Show also gets $100 in Lotto Max tickets. Freebie Friday morning. Next. In 1970, the Kinks had two hits with girls' names in the title. One was Victoria, and the other is the one that you'll hear right after this on 92.9 The Grand.
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12: Cloudy with a chance of showers and a high of 16 this afternoon. Tonight, cloudy with a chance of showers and a low of plus 5. Thursday looks like a cloudy day with a chance of showers in the morning. The high will get to 13. And Friday, a mix of sun and cloud with a high of 18.

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0: The greatest hits of all time. It's Burton Cummings, Stand Tall. Of course, Burton Cummings was the lead singer of the Guess Who, and they're back. Matter of fact, as you know, we gave away a bunch of tickets on Concert Ticket Tuesday morning yesterday to see the Guess Who in Hamilton at the TD Coliseum June 1st with Don Felder opening. And they'll do the Guess Who hits, Randy Bachman and Burton Cummings, but also some of their own. Bachman Turner Overdrive and Burton Cummings solo. Stand Tall was his first and biggest. Good afternoon. I'm Ted Yates. Coming up after 2, it's Rockin' Ray Michaels and kicking off another long weekend. Friday afternoon, it's another Rockin' Ray Michaels All Request Roadshow. You can make your requests and dedications anytime now. Just go to our website to do that. And Gary Chinnam will brighten up your night tonight. Happy birthday today to Super Stevie Wonder, who celebrates his 76th birthday today. Let's go back to a number one hit that he gave us when he was 24 years old. It's Ageless, and it's yours right after this.
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16: Cloudy with a chance of showers and a high of 16 this afternoon. Tonight, cloudy with a chance of showers and a low of plus 5. Thursday looks like a cloudy day with a chance of showers in the morning. The high will get to 13. And Friday, a mix of sun and cloud with a high of 18.

0: The greatest hits of all time. Good afternoon. It's a five-man electro band. Absolutely right. That was their follow-up to Signs that same year, 1971. And following me, Rockin' Ray Michaels next to take you through your Wednesday afternoon. Lots of fun stuff after 2. And then Gary Chittum joins you tonight beginning at 6. I'm Chad Yates, and I'll talk to you tomorrow morning after Trevor Stoico and his cast of characters on the Grand Morning Show. And please give me your answer to my posting on our Facebook page today. I want you to imagine this. A digital jukebox plays 3 songs from any era for $1. Which 3 are you picking? Please give me your answer. It's on our Facebook page right now, and we'll go over some of the answers shortly after 9 tomorrow morning here on 92.9 The Grand. Have a grand day with us.
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9: Cloudy with a chance of showers and a high of 16 this afternoon. Tonight, cloudy with a chance of showers and a low of plus 5. Thursday looks like a cloudy day with a chance of showers in the morning. The high will get to 13. And Friday, a mix of sun and cloud with a high of 18.

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0: Yes, on this hump day afternoon, National Apple Pie Day today with Rock and Ray. All right, great game last night, Montreal and the Sabres. Well, the Sabres ended up winning, but it was a tough fight. It was a great game, great hockey. We'll find out what's going to happen now because they're tied at 2 apiece. But they'll be in action tomorrow night at 7 p.m. So the puck will drop about 7 p.m., 7:10 p.m. Tonight we've got the Minnesota Wild at the Colorado Avalanche. So that game is on the go. Colorado leads that series 3-1. So they just got to win tonight and they're, boom, they're moving on. So there you have it. Okay? Now, the Toronto Maple Leafs have fired Craig Berube, coach Craig Berube from the Leafs. He was let go, relieved of his duties. This word happened yesterday, and it was released late last night about him being relieved of his duties. So we're going to find out what happens now with a new coach, and we wish the Leafs well on that matter. Now, it is time for the spin of the day with Rock and Ray. First time for you and a first time for me. Steven, you all good to go?
1: I'm ready, sir.
0: All right, hit the big red button, please.
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0: It's National Apple Pie Day. Here it is. Listen carefully. Oh, that sounds familiar. Very familiar. All right. Take your guess to the Facebook page. If you think you know what that is, at 10 to 5, we're going to read all your guesses. And I wish you all the bragging rights.
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0: Rock and Ray's radar weather. We have a chance of showers this afternoon. This evening, chance of showers and a low down of plus 5 degrees. Tomorrow, May 14th. Yeah, we're almost midway through. Cloudy, chance of showers in the morning and a high of 13. Then looking to Friday as I take you into the long May weekend. Sunshine and a high of 18 degrees with my all request show. Right now, it's 11 degrees in Caledonia and Hamilton, 13 degrees in Grimsby with the Bee Gees. We'll be right back.

0: Bon Jovi on the road show with Rock and Ray, and you give love a bad name. It is 10 minutes now before 3 on the way in about a half hour. It is the Rock and Ray Michaels Impossible Question of the Day. All right, and today is National Apple Pie Day. Now, remember when Grandma used to make your apple pies? You'd go over on a Sunday afternoon, walk in there, as soon as you walk in the front door, all right, of Grandma's place, Grandpa would be there smiling as you know, welcoming you in, and then you get that whiff of the fresh baked apple pie. Remember those days? Well, nothing like those were the days, let me tell you. All right, Stephen is standing by another spin of the day with Rock and Ray. That's right, here it is, your quick hit sample. Listen very carefully. Here it is. There it is. Take it to the Facebook page right now. 10 to 5, we are going to read all your guesses, and we're wishing you all the bragging rights on this National Apple Pie Hump Day afternoon.
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0: Slight chance of showers this evening and a low down to plus 5 degrees. Now, coming up at midnight tonight, gas prices on the rise. 4 cents a liter. Diesel going up 3 cents a liter. You may want to top up your tanks now. For tomorrow, Thursday, we got a chance of showers in the morning. High at 13 by the road show in the afternoon. Then Friday, Freaky Freebie Friday with Rock and Ray. And my all-request show, we've got sunshine and a high of 18 degrees as I take you into your long May weekend. Right now, it's 13 in Beamsville and Grimsby, 11 degrees in Dunville with Bill Walt Withers.

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0: Greatest hits of all time. The Road Show with the Stampeders and playing in the band, the Retro Rockers band, that is. Rockin' Ray with you. Good afternoon. It is 3:21. Royal salute to our fans on the StarCam this afternoon worldwide. Thanks for joining us. And, of course, those of you listening on any listening device around the planet. Thank you so much for that. I want to thank my friend Julian, who messaged me from Poland. A good friend of the Road Show, known Julian for years, and he's over there, and he just wanted to say hi. So hi back to Julian, my good friend in Poland. All right, it is time. The impossible question brought to you by our friends at G's Hairstyle and Gifts and More. Our all-star guest today is my good friend Maria Tulo DiFranco. I've known Maria for many, many years. She's a wonderful lady, and she celebrates her birthday today. So happy birthday, Maria, from everyone here on the Rock and Ray Michaels Roadshow, all our friends and fans that tune in today, including Deborah. She wanted to make sure that she wanted to wish you a happy birthday today. So that's our all-star guest today, Maria. So enjoy and happy birthday. They roll it.
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0: All right, today's question, impossible question. This one is going to be a tough one. Here it is. Listen carefully, brought to you by G's Hairstyle and Gifts and More. Right now, 3 out of 10 men have this in common. What is it? 1-866-929-2556, or you can post on the Facebook page. Get your answer into us. 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
0: Rock and Ray's radar weather. Chance of a shower this evening. Lows down to +5 overnight. Tomorrow, chance of showers in the morning. Warming up to +13 in the afternoon by the Road Show. Now on Friday, as I take you back into your weekend, Freaky Freebie Friday. Yeah, we got sunshine and a high of 18 as I take you into the long May weekend with my all-request show. Going to be great. All right, 3:25 now. It is 11 degrees in Hamilton, 12 in Grimsby. KU got 11 degrees. We've got gas prices on the rise at midnight tonight. 4 cents a liter, diesel going up 3 cents. My impossible question right now, 3 out of 10 men have this in common. What is it? Please don't Google the answer or search it. Just off the top of your noggin. That would be great. On the Facebook page or call the Star Lines 1-866-929-2556.

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1: Good afternoon. It is 4 o'clock. I'm Holly Lynn. This is 92.9, The Grand News for the Dirt Depot and Bruce's Bins. Here's what's making news this hour. Hamilton police are sharing the picture of a man wanted in a recent arson investigation. A suspicious fire broke out at a commercial property in Binbrook May 1st. No one was hurt and the suspect fled before officers arrived. The picture shows a man in a black hat with a striped shirt and a large cross around his neck. Ontario's education minister is staying out of a debate over pride flags. 2 years ago, trustees at the Dufferin Peel Catholic Board voted against flying them. That board is now under provincial supervision, but the policy is not going to change. The minister says he's not allowed to meddle with denominational issues at Catholic schools. Six Nations Department of Well-being is looking for vendors for its upcoming Pride Market. Organizers are looking for handmade and locally crafted items, unique and creative goods that celebrate diversity, as well as homemade baked goods and treats. The market will be held during local Pride celebrations next month. The price of gas is going up again. In the GTA, it's expected to rise 4 cents at midnight. That would put the average pump price just under $1.93 per liter. The Bank of Canada does not think AI will cause too many job losses. Officials say they're not seeing anything widespread so far, but they are keeping a close eye on labor markets. One official says it's too soon to say whether AI will dramatically change the way Canadians do business, like the computer did years ago. And it has been confirmed the Professional Women's Hockey League will expand to Hamilton next season. Another team will be added in Las Vegas, which brings the league total to 11 after the addition of Detroit was announced last week. More details are expected to be announced tomorrow morning at TD Coliseum. The Islanders are also moving their AHL affiliate to Hamilton later this year. Craig Berube is out as head coach with the Leafs. New GM John Chayka says it's due to an organizational shift and an opportunity for a fresh start. In the NHL tonight, Colorado can move on with a win at home to Minnesota. The Blue Jays are looking to avoid a second sweep by the Rays. And the Toronto Tempo are back in action tonight for Game 2 of the season, hosting the Seattle Storm. Weather is next.
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3: Rock and Rage radar weather. We've got some cloud chance of showers this evening and overnight, down to 6 degrees. Tomorrow, chance of a shower in the morning, high of 14 by the road during the afternoon. Sunshine for your Freaky Freebie Friday and my all-request show. That's right, worldwide, we'll have sunshine and a high of 18 as I take you into the May long weekend. Currently, it's 11 degrees in Grimsby, 10 in Caledonia. Hamilton sits at 10 degrees. It's 4:06.
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0: Yes, with Rock and Ray. Good afternoon. It is 4:21 now. Gas price on the rise tonight, 4 cents a liter. Diesel going up 3 cents a liter. Man, you know, this is just crazy. And hello, government, do something. Take the taxes away. Take all the taxes away for food too. People can't afford to live anymore. That's just crazy. You can't go out and buy yourself, some groceries. Went shopping the other night. No kidding. Didn't even fill up my bag. Not even, and I take my own bag in, and I, not even full. And I was like, $45? Really? Holy moly. Anyway, I know we're all going through this, but that's my rant. Bring the taxes, take the taxes away until things settle down. All right, just saying, look after your own, please. Thank you, just saying that. All right, listen, it is time for another spin of the day. We're going to do that right now. So you might want to top up your gas tanks. Gas is going up tonight, 4 cents, diesel 3 cents. Top up before midnight. Now, here is your spin. Listen very carefully, then take your guess to the Facebook page. Stephen Rowland, please. There it is. I got this one. I know it, and I'll tell you at 10 to 5 what I think it is. Coming up, we've got music from Burton Cummings, The Monkees. On deck, some hot chocolate here on The Road Show.
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0: Rock and Ray's radar weather forecast. We got a chance of showers this evening and overnight down to 6 degrees. Tomorrow, we've got some cloud, chance of showers in the morning. Temperature warms up to 14 degrees by the road show in the afternoon. Then Freaky Freebie Friday, my all-request Friday. We got sunshine and a high of 18 degrees. Currently, it's 10 in Cayuga, 11 in Grimsby, St. Catharines, 12 degrees with You Sexy Thing and some hot chocolate.

0: greatest hits of all time. That is Gordon Lightfoot and Carefree Highway on the road show with Rock and Ray. It's 4:48 on the drive home this Humpty afternoon. And coming up in just a couple of moments' time, we're going to divulge today's spin of the day. We're going to read all your guesses, and I wish you all the bragging rights. That's all coming your way here, okay? On this National Apple Pie Day today. Apple Pie Day today. You know, remember, Mom used to make apple pie for you when you were kids, and yeah, now Grandma, it's Grandma. You know, it's a lot of the grandmas, when they make apple pie, you walk in the house and say, oh, that aroma of baking pie, absolutely delicious. Remember those days? I miss those days. I really do. All right, coming up next, we wish you all the bragging rights for Rock and Ray's Worldwide Spin of the Day.
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0: Rock and Rage radar weather. Chance of showers tonight down to 6 degrees. Tomorrow, chance of showers in the morning. Warming up to 14 degrees by the roadshow in the afternoon. Then, on Freaky Freebie Friday, going into the long May weekend with Rock and Rage all-request show. I'll bring you sunshine and 18 degrees for the high. Right now, it's 12 in West Lincoln, 12 in Grimsby. Dunville, sitting at 10 degrees, it's 4:52. It's that time of the day to find out if we have any wieners for the spin of the day today. Thank you, everyone. Tons of guesses here. I wish you all the bragging rights, okay? So, Stephen, if you're all good to go.
10: Yes, sir.
0: All right, excellent. Stand by now. All right. Charlie says, I can see clearly now, Johnny Nash. Carol says, Supreme's Baby Love. Okay. Jennifer said, good afternoon, Rock and Ray. My guest for the spin of the day is You Were On My Mind by We Five. Troy says, Dixie's Midnight Runners. Okay. Come on, Eileen. Saturday Night Bay City Rollers. Jackie says, Chuck says, come on, Eileen. Dixie's Midnight Runners. Okay. Anthony says She's Gone by Daryl Hall and John Oates. Mary Lynn, You Can't Hurry Love, Supremes. Grant, She's Gone by Hall and Oates. Peter, Money, Pink Floyd. Heather, My Girl, Chilliwack. How Long, Stacy says, by Ace. Jamie, We Gotta Get Out of This Place, The Animals. Bob, My Buddy, says, Wake Me Up Before You Go, Go, Wham. Jennifer said, My Girl, Chilliwack. Brett says, I Think the Spin of the Day is 500 Miles by The Proclaimers. Great song. Love that song. Jacob says, The Birds, 8 Miles High. Karina says, Come On, Eileen by Dexys Midnight Runners. Deanna says, Johnny Nash, I Can See Clearly Now. My good friend Deanna. Dale, Lakeshore Dale, She's Gone by Hollow Notes. Corina, another one, says, Let Go the Line by Max Webster. All right, Stephen, if you are ready.
5: I'm ready, sir.
0: All right, it is time now to find out what the actual song is. So hit the big red button, please.
10: Spin of the Day.
0: I think it's the Supremes and You Can't Hurry Love. Hit it, Stephen. The Birds, 8 Miles High. I believe that was Jacob that got it correct today. Way to go, Jacob. Hope I got the name right. All right. Wow. The Spin of the Day. That was a tough one. Good job, Stevie.
5: Yes, sir.
0: Thank you very much, everyone, for your answers. We'll do it again tomorrow, just after 2. Rock and Rage Worldwide Spin of the Day. Don't miss it right here on the Worldwide Roadshow.

There you have it. The birch at 8 miles high. Congratulations, Jacob. He was our wild winner today. You get the bragging rights, my brother. Enjoy it. Let's do it again tomorrow just after 2. 92.9 The Grand. Holly has the information update coming your way next at 5 here on the Worldwide Rock and Ray Michaels Roadshow. Don't forget this Friday, my all-request show international. It's around the world, and you can be a part of it starting at 2 p.m. this Friday.

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1: Good afternoon. It's 5 o'clock. I'm Holly Lynn. This is 92.9 The Grand News for Boonstra Heating and Air Conditioning. Here's what's making news this hour. Hamilton police are asking for help identifying a man they believe responsible for an arson in Binbrook. Back on May 1st, detectives say a suspicious fire broke out at a commercial property. No one was injured. A photo of the suspect is being released where he's wearing a black hat, striped shirt, and a large necklace with a cross on it. Ontario's education minister says he is not allowed to force Catholic schools to fly the pride flag. A couple years ago, trustees at the Dufferin Peel Catholic Board voted against flying the rainbow flag. The province has seized control of that board, but won't be overturning the decision. The minister says he can't interfere with denominational issues. With Pride Month, June, just weeks away, vendors are needed for the upcoming Six Nations Pride Market. This happens Saturday, June 13th at the Community Hall. Organizers will prioritize 2S LGBTQIA plus vendors, but welcome all applicants who align with the spirit of the event. They're looking for handmade and locally crafted items, unique goods that celebrate diversity, along with some homemade baked goods. Get ready for another price bump at the gas station. Experts think we'll see a 4-cent hike at midnight. By tomorrow, they think the average cost of gas will be just shy of $1.93 a liter in the GTA. Two Hamilton brothers are accused of running a counterfeit license plate operation. Peel police say the plates are linked to dozens of investigations across Canada involving fraud, violence, and organized auto theft. Peel police say Avery and Tyler McLeod ran a business called the Original Plate Guys, which detectives believe produced and sold fake license plates. The Professional Women's Hockey League will expand to both Hamilton and Las Vegas next season. That brings the number of teams in the league to 11. This is after the league announced the addition of Detroit last week. Hamilton's yet-to-be-named team will play out of the 18,000-seat TD Coliseum, with more details being announced tomorrow. The team's colors will be gold, maroon, and beige. Craig Berube is out as head coach with the Leafs. It's due to an organizational shift and an opportunity for a fresh start. In the NHL tonight, Colorado can move on with a win at home to Minnesota. The Blue Jays looking to avoid a second sweep by the Rays. And the Toronto Tempo back in action tonight for game two of the season, hosting the Seattle Storm. Weather is next.
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5: Rock and Ray's radar weather forecast. Chance of a shower this evening and overnight down to 6 degrees. Tomorrow we've got some cloud. Chance of showers in the morning and a high of 14 by the roadshow in the afternoon. Looking to Friday as I take you into the long May weekend. Sunshine and 18 with my all request show. Right now it's 10 degrees in Hamilton, 10 in Caledonia. Grimsby sitting at 12 degrees on the roadshow. It is 5:05.

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9: Rock and Ray's radar weather. Chance of some rain this evening and down to 6 degrees overnight. Tomorrow, chance of showers in the morning. High reaching 14 degrees by the afternoon here on the Road Show. Friday, yeah, Freaky Freebie Friday, taking you into the long May weekend with my all-request show. I'll bring you sunshine and a high of 18 degrees. Currently, it's 10 in Caledonia. We've got 10 in Hamilton. Grimsby, 11 degrees with Blondie.

0: hits of all time with the five-man electrical band on the road show. 520 now with Rock and Ray. On the way at 530, must be true if you heard it on the radio. Scotty B's not headline news. Stevie Wonder, we're going to hear about him. And have you ever heard of a car wrench? Yeah, you'll find out what I'm talking about. That's all coming your way. 5:30, must be true if you heard it on the radio. 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

greatest hits of all time on the Roadshow with Rock and Ray Michaels from New York to L.A. It is 5:41 on the Roadshow on this hump day afternoon. And we got a long weekend coming up. Looking so forward to that. That's going to be great as well. And soon to come, we have Celebrity Birthday Shoutout. Tom Petty now, the Heartbreakers, Don't Do Me Like That on the Worldwide Rock and Ray Michaels Roadshow.

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1: 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It's 5:47 now. It's time for celebrity birthday shoutouts.
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1: Big happy birthday going out to Harvey Keitel is 87 today. Stevie Wonder, as I mentioned earlier, 76. Dennis Rodman is 65 today. Stephen Colbert is 62. Lena Dunham is 40. And Robert Pattinson celebrating his 40th birthday. It is time now for local celebrity birthday shoutouts. And if you're looking for a great party band, Rock and Ray's Retro Rockers, we do it all. And we'd love to perform at your event. All right, so it's time now for local celebrities. Rock and Ray's Retro Rockers, boy. Take it away. Big ones today. All right, this is going out to my good friend, Maria Tulo DiFranco, celebrating today. Maria, I've known you for a million years. What a sweet lady. All right, so happy birthday, Maria. Heike Schufo. Brenda Christensen, another good friend in Burlington. Happy birthday to you. Brian Britt. Billy Verholzik, Terry Chisholm up in Brampton, Leanne Bell, Martha Stovall, Rose Marquise, Ryan Nefo, another buddy of mine, and Keisha Jones, all celebrating birthdays. So there you go. If you've got a birthday and you want Rock and Ray to announce it, all you got to do is go to the website. You can email me there, get me the information, and we'll include you in celebrity birthday shoutouts.
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1: Rock and Ray's Radar weather for tonight. We've got ourselves a chance of some shower activity going on. That's right. Down to 6 degrees overnight tomorrow. We got a chance of showers in the morning. High of 14 by the road show. Then on Friday, Freaky Freebie Friday, taking you into the long May weekend with the Rockin' Ray Michaels All Request Show. I'll bring you sunshine at 18 degrees. Right now it's 11 in Beansville, 9 in Dunnville. Grinfey, 11 degrees. It's 5:52. And that is it for me. I'm out of fun. I got to run. Have yourself a super fine divine hump night. Gary is coming up next following the news with Holly at 6 o'clock. And I'll catch you tomorrow afternoon right after Ted Yates at 2 p.m. So, Dino, are you all set to go there, brother? Okay. All right. Dino's all set to go. And, Stephen, if you, we got to get her up into the saddle again.
0: Yes, sir.
1: Come on, Clarice. Up you go, girl. There you go. All right. You guys have a great night. Whatever you do, safely in the front seat. And we'll talk to you tomorrow, too. And remember, you are number one to us. I'm Rockin' Ray Michaels. See you again. Bye-bye.
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2: Good evening. It is 6 o'clock. I'm Holly Lynn. This is 92.9 The Grand News for the Dirt Depot and Bruce's Bins. Here's what's making news this hour. Toronto police say a woman is facing a charge of first-degree murder in the death of her daughter, who was a month shy of her second birthday. Yesterday morning, a child was found without vital signs in Scarborough. She was pronounced dead today. The girl's father, who was not home at the time, made the initial call to police. Officers say the family includes another child who is safe. Hamilton police are sharing the picture of a man wanted in a recent arson investigation. A suspicious fire broke out at a commercial property in Binbrook May 1st. No one was hurt and the suspect fled before officers arrived. The picture shows a man in a black hat with a striped shirt and a large cross around his neck. Ontario's education minister is staying out of a debate over pride flags. 2 years ago, trustees at the Dufferin Peel Catholic School Board voted against flying them. That board is now under provincial supervision, but the policy isn't going to change. The minister says he is not allowed to meddle with denominational issues at Catholic schools. Six Nations Department of Well-being is looking for vendors for its upcoming Pride Market. Organizers are looking for handmade and locally crafted items, unique and creative goods that celebrate diversity, as well as homemade baked goods and treats. The market will be held during local Pride celebrations next month. The price of gas is going up again. In the GTA, it's expected to rise 4 cents at midnight. That would put the average pump price just under $1.93 per liter. And it has been confirmed the Professional Women's Hockey League will expand to Hamilton next season. Another team will be added in Las Vegas, which brings the league total to 11 after the addition of Detroit was announced last week. More details are expected to be announced tomorrow morning at TD Coliseum. The Islanders are also moving their AHL affiliate to Hamilton later this year. Craig Berube is out as head coach with the Leafs. The new GM says it's due to an organizational shift and an opportunity for a fresh start. In the NHL tonight, Colorado can move on with a win at home to Minnesota. The Jays looking to avoid a second sweep by the Rays. And the Toronto Tempo are back in action tonight for game two of the season, hosting the Seattle Storm. Weather is next.
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5: radar. A chance of showers this evening, low overnight tonight of 6 degrees. Tomorrow, again, a chance of showers in the morning. Thursday's high 14, Thursday night cloudy and low 4. Right now, it's 9 degrees in Caledonia, Jarvis, and Hagersville. There's weather and more at 92.9 The Grand.fm. Good evening, I'm Gary Chittum. It's 6:03 with Genesis.

92.9 The Grand, playing the greatest hits of all time. That is the non-Ooga Chukka version of that song. BJ Thomas hooked on a feeling. It is 6:08. Good evening. I'm Gary Chinaman coming up shortly. We'll have a look at my question of the day. Then later on, well, some stuff I've seen on Facebook. Did you hear this? And our silly stats. Right now, though, from 1970, here's Santana on 92.9 The Grand.

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Just say, Alexa, play 92.9 The Grand. It's that easy. Playing the greatest hits of all time. 92.9 The Grand.

0: playing greatest hits of all time. 92.9 The Grand. Crazy on You. That is Heart. It is 6:22. I'm Gary Chittum. And Gary's question of the day up on our 92.9 The Grand Facebook page. And yeah, we're doing a little reminiscing. Do you remember the Eaton's catalog, right? Yeah, thing had to be like about a foot thick, right? Okay, that might be a bit of an exaggeration, but I'm sure at least an inch thick, right? Always look forward to it coming to your front door. But I want to know tonight, what was that section you flipped to first when the Eaton's catalog came, right? Yeah, I want this, Mom. Oh, that looks good. Can I have this, Dad? So let me know on our 92.9 The Grand Facebook page, the Eaton's catalog. What was the section that you always flip through first? And by the way, the very last issue of the Eaton's catalog was the spring summer of 1967. Well, this guy will last forever. We have Elvis coming up next.
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playing the greatest hits of all time, 92.9 The Grand. That is Trooper and Janine. It is 6:38. And this Grand Freebie Friday, win tickets to the Hagersville Lions Murder Mystery Dinner on Saturday, May 30th. Experience murder served cold at the Old Estate House, and a catered dinner as well at the Hagersville Library and Active Living Center. And the first person to win with Trevor also gets $100 in Lotto Max tickets. So be listening for that. Our Freebie Friday, Friday morning. Don't bring me down. It is the L-E-L-O on 92.9 The Grand. Greatest hits of all time.

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1: 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That is Brad. It is 6:48. And just one game in the NHL tonight. The Minnesota Wild at Colorado Avalanche. Game time is 8 o'clock tonight. Colorado leads that series 3-1. Toronto Blue Jays and Tampa Bay Rays go at it again tonight at Rogers Center. Game time is at 7:07. Hamilton Cardinals, they're getting ready. They're putting lines down the field and do whatever they do to make the baseball diamond ready for the season. Hamilton Cardinals open their season at home Friday night against the Kitchener Panthers. Game time Friday night, 7:35. And the Caledonia Sox, their first game is coming up on Tuesday, and that'll be against Niagara, 8:30 in the evening. Well, asking us about rain, CCR, after this.
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greatest hits of all time. 92.9 The Grand, Barry Manilow and Mandy. It is 7:09. I'm Gary Chittum. I'm Shirley. We'll have a look at a few things I've seen recently on Facebook. But right now, oh, cover your eyes now. My baby does the hanky-panky. And he's Tommy James and the Shondells in The Grand.

0: Oh, as we would have said back in the day, far out, man. That is David Bowie, Space Oddity. It is 717. I'm Gary Chittum. Have a look at a few things I've seen recently on Facebook. You know, someone posted this the other day. They said, adulting is soup, and I'm a fork. Also from Facebook, I threw a boomerang years ago, and now I live in constant fear. And finally tonight from Facebook, I started with nothing, and I still have most of it. It is 717. You might have one of these coming up this weekend. We have a family get-together next.
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Definitely the greatest hits of all time, 92.9 The Grand, April 1. I am on fire for you, baby. It is 7:33 and kicking off another long weekend this Friday afternoon. 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

0: 92.9 The Grand, the theme from Rocky, Bill Conte. You got to fly now, 87.45. 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So that is coming up on the 15th and 16th. Make that the 16th and 17th, rather. 8 o'clock to the 3 o'clock in the morning. Well, coming up, a song that hit number one on many charts in 1979.
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